don't you dare touch that dial. Because like the song says, you are out of time. You're almost there, but don't panic. There's still more music to come before you're completely engulfed in the blissful embrace of that little light you see in the distance. Soon you'll be healed, forgiven, and refreshed, free from all trauma, pain, guilt, and shame. You may even forget.

0: Hey, Rob. It's okay I talk to you?
1: Okay, you talk to me? Sure.
0: I figured some angle to make some money. What's your name?
1: My name.
2: How's that?
0: Advertising.

care. I know it has always been there. Though there is trouble ahead, I can feel it. You are just saving yourself when you hide it.